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14: Moose weather for Huntsville.
15: It'll be mainly clear tonight as we drop to 10 overnight. Then some fog patches rolling in. Foggy start to our Tuesday morning. Once the fog clears up, though, mix of sun and clouds and up to 23 for Tuesday afternoon. Sunshine and a high of 22 on Wednesday.
14: Huntsville's

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0: Boost weather for Huntsville.
16: It'll be mainly clear tonight as we drop to 10 overnight. Then some fog patches rolling in. Foggy start to our Tuesday morning. Once the fog clears up, though, mix of sun and clouds and up to 23 for Tuesday afternoon. Sunshine and a high of 22 on Wednesday.
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0: Moose weather for Huntsville.
6: It'll be mainly clear tonight as we drop to 10 overnight. Then some fog patches rolling in. Foggy start to our Tuesday morning. Once the fog clears up, though, mix of sun and clouds and up to 23 for Tuesday afternoon. Sunshine and a high of 22 on Wednesday.
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0: Moose weather for Huntsville.
5: It'll be mainly clear tonight as we drop to 10 overnight. Then some fog patches rolling in. Foggy start to our Tuesday morning. Once the fog clears up, though, mix of sun and clouds and up to 23 for Tuesday afternoon. Sunshine and a high of 22 on Wednesday.

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6: It'll be mainly clear tonight as we drop to 10 overnight. Then some fog patches rolling in. Foggy start to our Tuesday morning. Once the fog clears up, though, mix of sun and clouds and up to 23. For Tuesday afternoon, sunshine and a high of 22 on Wednesday.
0: Huntsville's biggest variety.
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0: Moose weather for Huntsville.
10: It'll be mainly clear tonight as we drop to 10 overnight. Then some fog patches rolling in. Foggy start to our Tuesday morning. Once the fog clears up, though, mix of sun and clouds and up to 23 for Tuesday afternoon. Sunshine and a high of 22 on Wednesday.

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11: It'll be mainly clear tonight as we drop to 10 overnight. Then some fog patches rolling in. Foggy start to our Tuesday morning. Once the fog clears up, though, mix of sun and clouds and up to 23 for Tuesday afternoon. Sunshine and a high of 22 on Wednesday.
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0: Moose weather for Huntsville.
9: It'll be mainly clear tonight as we drop to 10 overnight. Then some fog patches rolling in. Foggy start to our Tuesday morning. Once the fog clears up, though, mix of sun and clouds and up to 23 for Tuesday afternoon. Sunshine and a high of 22 on Wednesday.
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3: Moose weather for Huntsville.
4: A few clouds with fog patches throughout the region. Feeling closer to 10 out there. Once the fog clears, we'll see a mix of sun and clouds for Tuesday afternoon as we get up to around 25 with the Humidex. Clear skies tonight and down to 10 for Tuesday night. And then sunny for Wednesday, a high of 22.
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7: Moose weather for Huntsville.
8: A few clouds with fog patches throughout the region, feeling closer to 10 out there. Once the fog clears, we'll see a mix of sun and clouds for Tuesday afternoon as we get up to around 25 with the Humidex. Clear skies tonight and down to 10 for Tuesday night, and then sunny for Wednesday, a high of 22.
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0: Moose weather for Huntsville.
4: A few clouds with fog patches throughout the region. Feeling closer to 10 out there. Once the fog clears, we'll see a mix of sun and clouds for Tuesday afternoon as we get up to around 25 with the Humidex. Clear skies tonight and down to 10 for Tuesday night. And then sunny for Wednesday, a high of 22.
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6: A few clouds with fog patches throughout the region, feeling closer to 10 out there. Once the fog clears, we'll see a mix of sun and clouds for Tuesday afternoon as we get up to around 25 with the Humidex. Clear skies tonight and down to 10 for Tuesday night, and then sunny for Wednesday, a high of 22.
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5: A few clouds with fog patches throughout the region. Feeling closer to 10 out there. Once the fog clears, we'll see a mix of sun and clouds for Tuesday afternoon as we get up to around 25 with the Humidex. Clear skies tonight and down to 10 for Tuesday night. And then sunny for Wednesday, a high of 22.
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6: Moose weather for Huntsville.
7: A few clouds with fog patches throughout the region. Feeling closer to 10 out there. Once the fog clears, we'll see a mix of sun and clouds for Tuesday afternoon as we get up to around 25 with the Humidex. Clear skies tonight and down to 10 for Tuesday night. And then sunny for Wednesday, a high of 22.
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0: Moose weather for Huntsville.
5: A few clouds with fog patches throughout the region. Feeling closer to 10 out there. Once the fog clears, we'll see a mix of sun and clouds for Tuesday afternoon as we get up to around 25 with the Humidex. Clear skies tonight and down to 10 for Tuesday night. And then sunny for Wednesday, a high of 22.
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0: Moose weather for Huntsville.
6: A few clouds with fog patches throughout the region, feeling closer to 10 out there. Once the fog clears, we'll see a mix of sun and clouds for Tuesday afternoon as we get up to around 25 with the Humidex. Clear skies tonight and down to 10 for Tuesday night, and then sunny for Wednesday, a high of 22.
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1: Moose weather for Huntsville.
2: A few clouds with fog patches throughout the region, feeling closer to 10 out there. Once the fog clears, we'll see a mix of sun and clouds for Tuesday afternoon as we get up to around 25 with the Humidex. Clear skies tonight and down to 10 for Tuesday night, and then sunny for Wednesday, a high of 22.
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0: Moose weather for Huntsville.
10: A few clouds with fog patches throughout the region. Feeling closer to 10 out there. Once the fog clears, we'll see a mix of sun and clouds for Tuesday afternoon as we get up to around 25 with the Humidex. Clear skies tonight and down to 10 for Tuesday night. And then sunny for Wednesday, a high of 22.
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3: Boost weather for Huntsville.
4: A few clouds with fog patches throughout the region. Feeling closer to 10 out there. Once the fog clears, we'll see a mix of sun and clouds for Tuesday afternoon as we get up to around 25 with the Humidex. Clear skies tonight and down to 10 for Tuesday night. And then sunny for Wednesday, a high of 22.
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0: Moose weather for Huntsville.
6: A few clouds with fog patches throughout the region, feeling closer to 10 out there. Once the fog clears, we'll see a mix of sun and clouds for Tuesday afternoon as we get up to around 25 with the Humidex. Clear skies tonight and down to 10 for Tuesday night, and then sunny for Wednesday, a high of 22.
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1: Good morning, I'm Richard Coffin. The Table Soup Kitchen Foundation is looking to reapply for $1.2 million in funding from the District of Muskoka after its previous request was denied. The foundation submitted a funding request on November 20th. During a June 17th Community and Planning Services Committee meeting, council denied the request, saying it was not sufficient enough for staff to make a recommendation to district council. Table Soup Kitchen founder and executive director Heather Cassie says the funding request was intended for the Table Plaza renovations, staffing, and operations. She says they'll reapply for the funding under the new grants policy and community grants program with a new application for next year's funding. In the meantime, she adds fundraising efforts will continue. The district says staff will continue to maintain dialogue, share resources, and where possible, provide support to strengthen the Table's business case for any future funding request. Kate Monk, a Muskoka resident and metastatic cancer patient, raised over $21,000 through her one-hour solo dance walk fundraiser to support those living with the disease. The event took place on Saturday at the former Bracebridge and Muskoka Lake Secondary School track. She says the fundraiser looked to showcase the realities of living with a disease and how no matter the battle, people can still thrive and have fun. Monk says the donations will go toward the Hudson Regional Cancer Center at the Royal Victoria Hospital in Barrie. Two shooting incidents in separate parts of the country have left one police officer dead and three others injured. In Montreal, police responded to an active shooter situation yesterday. They confirm a 34-year-old officer was killed in the line of duty with another officer injured. A civilian and the suspect are also dead. In Saskatchewan, the RCMP say two officers were seriously injured after being shot when responding to an assault call at a home in Melville. The suspect was arrested at the residence several hours later. And Air Canada is welcoming the ratification of two new contracts with its employees, with the third in the process of being ratified. The International Association of Machinists and Aerospace Workers says one of the approved agreements involves 170 finance employees, with the other covering 115 clerical workers. The union says a third tentative agreement reached on June 12th involves 11,000 maintenance, airport airside operations, cargo and cabin services employees.
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4: Sports. The Toronto Blue Jays beat the Houston Astros 4-2 last night. Jays starter Dylan Cease gave up three hits, two runs, and four walks while striking out eight batters across five and two-thirds innings as Toronto even up their season record at 39-39. In the WNBA last night, the Toronto Tempo lost to Atlanta 94-87. With the loss, the Tempo are now 8-9 in their inaugural season. And in World Cup action last night, Norway edged Senegal 3-2, while Algeria defeated Jordan 2-1.
0: Moose weather for Huntsville.
4: It's looking mainly clear this morning with a mix of sun and clouds throughout the afternoon, a high near 25. A few clouds tonight, clearing overnight and down to 10. Sun and clouds on Wednesday, warming up to 24. Showers and a risk of thunderstorms for Thursday's forecast, a high near 19.
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2: 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And a new theme song to an old school Canadian TV show has just been released. 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
3: It's looking mainly clear this morning with a mix of sun and clouds throughout the afternoon, a high near 25. A few clouds tonight, clearing overnight and down to 10. Sun and clouds on Wednesday, warming up to 24. Showers and a risk of thunderstorms for Thursday's forecast, a high near 19. If you can.

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1: Good morning, I'm Richard Coffin. The Table Soup Kitchen Foundation is looking to reapply for $1.2 million in funding from the District of Muskoka after its previous request was denied. The foundation submitted a funding request on November 20th. During a June 17th Community and Planning Services Committee meeting, council denied the request, saying it was not sufficient enough for staff to make a recommendation to district council. Table Soup Kitchen founder and executive director Heather Cassie says the funding request was intended for the Table Plaza renovations, staffing, and operations. She says they'll reapply for the funding under the new grants policy and community grants program with a new application for next year's funding. In the meantime, she adds fundraising efforts will continue. The district says staff will continue to maintain dialogue, share resources, and where possible, provide support to strengthen the Table's business case for any future funding request. Kate Monk, a Muskoka resident and metastatic cancer patient, raised over $21,000 through her one-hour solo dance walk fundraiser to support those living with the disease. The event took place on Saturday at the former Bracebridge and Muskoka Lake Secondary School track. She says the fundraiser looked to showcase the realities of living with a disease and how no matter the battle, people can still thrive and have fun. Monk says the donations will go toward the Hudson Regional Cancer Center at the Royal Victoria Hospital in Barrie. Two shooting incidents in separate parts of the country have left one police officer dead and three others injured. In Montreal, police responded to an active shooter situation yesterday. They confirm a 34-year-old officer was killed in the line of duty with another officer injured. A civilian and the suspect are also dead. In Saskatchewan, the RCMP say two officers were seriously injured after being shot when responding to an assault call at a home in Melville. The suspect was arrested at the residence several hours later. And Air Canada is welcoming the ratification of two new contracts with its employees, with a third in the process of being ratified. The International Association of Machinists and Aerospace Workers says one of the approved agreements involves 170 finance employees, with the other covering 115 clerical workers. The union says a third tentative agreement reached on June 12th involves 11,000 maintenance, airport airside operations, cargo and cabin services employees.
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3: The Toronto Blue Jays beat the Houston Astros 4-2 last night. Jays starter Dylan Cease gave up three hits, two runs, and four walks while striking out eight batters across five and two-third innings as Toronto even up their season record at 39-39. In the WNBA last night, the Toronto Tempo lost to Atlanta 94-87. With the loss, the Tempo are now 8-9 in their inaugural season. And in World Cup action last night, Norway edged Senegal 3-2. Well, Algeria defeated Jordan 2-1.
0: Moose weather for Huntsville.
3: It's looking mainly clear this morning with a mix of sun and clouds throughout the afternoon, a high near 25. A few clouds tonight, clearing overnight and down to 10. Sun and clouds on Wednesday, warming up to 24. Showers and a risk of thunderstorms for Thursday's forecasts, a high near 19.
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0: Tragically Hip here on Huntsville's Biggest Variety 105.5 The Moose. Rockin' El Brock on a True North Tuesday. The Hip's ice cream already flying off the shelves. Tragically Chip officially dropping yesterday. Been trying to hunt it down. If you know a guy who knows a guy, call this guy. If you already tasted it, give us your review. I'm hunting down for it. The Hip, not the only Canadian act to have their own ice cream flavor. We've actually got some really cool news coming up later on the show. Stick around. After the break, when you think the ultimate refreshing summertime beverage, you might just think this. It's a blast from the past. It's a little unsanitary, but it'll bring you back to your childhood. That's right after the break. Stay tuned.
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0: 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Hanging out with Brock on the Tuesday morning drive. Don't forget to hit us up if you spot a slowdown. 705-789-4464. Sunny at 11. It's gorgeous out there. Look at the full forecast breakdown after the commercial break. Plus, it may be a somewhat inconsistent season for the Blue Jays, but fans are still stepping up big. More details to come. All summer.
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11: Moose weather for Huntsville.
0: Mainly sunny this morning. We're at 11, hitting a high of 25 for the afternoon. A mix of sun and clouds. A few clouds tonight should clear up overnight. We're going to drop down to 10. Sun and clouds on Wednesday at a high near 24. Then showers and thunderstorms and cloudy skies forecasted on Thursday. A high of 19. Spot a slowdown this morning. Be sure to reach out. 705-789-4464. Much needed win for the Blue Jays last night. More details. Moose Sports on the way. Maybe an up and down year for the boys in blue, but fan support still at an all-time high. Jays fans absolutely stuffing the ballot box. Number one leader in all-star voting in the American League, our very own Ernie Clement. He is one of two players with over 2 million votes. First, of course, one Shohei Ohtani, but give it up for Jays Nation. Year over year, stepping it up. Yeah. All-Star Game goes down this July 14th in Philly. Jays back on the diamond just after four today, taking on the Red Sox, right? John Fogerty, center field.

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1: Hey, it's Brock joining you on a True North Tuesday for Huntsville's Biggest Rowdy on the way in hour two of the morning drive. Have you been taking advantage of the Canada Strong Pass? It just launched. Plus, we share with you a theme song. Well, an unofficial theme song to a show that's going to be coming back later this year. Fingers crossed. We're going to play it for you right after this. It's B-52s with Rome on the Moose.

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1: Brock here from Moose Mornings, joining you on a True North Tuesday, calling all Littlest Hobo fans. We were super pumped last week to share the news that the iconic Canadian TV show was getting a reboot courtesy of Seth Rogen. And we chat a little bit about the theme song because really that is the best part of the show. It's doing a lot of legwork. And we were thinking maybe we could write our own theme. And then I went, I don't want to destroy a Canadian classic. Well, this is pretty sweet. So a pair of famous Canadians recently did a cover of the theme, which could be the new theme song, an unlikely duo. Former Bare Naked Lady, Stephen Page, and comedian slash actor slash guy who kind of looks like a hobo slash former rapper slash farmer, Tom Green. Tom's got this show on Crave called Tom Green's Farm, and he invites, you know, famous people to come into his farm and have a good time. Sometimes a guitar gets brought out. Anyways, him and Stephen did this amazing cover of the Littlest Hobo theme. I'm going to play it for you now. Let me know what you think. And if there is going to be a reboot, should this be the official theme? Check it out. Stephen Page, Tom Green, Littlest Hobo theme. 2, 3, 4.

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0: I'm looking at mainly clear skies. We're at 11 and looking to hit a high of around 25 this afternoon. Partly cloudy tonight. Going to clear up overnight down to 10. Sun and clouds Wednesday, a high of 24. Then could be a rainy Thursday. Showers and a risk of thunderstorms and a high of around 19. Heads up, expect some slight delays along King William Street as construction continues between Scott Street and Highway 60, impacting both directions. 705-789-4464. If you have any more traffic tips, would like to add to our local road report. Our Moose News is on the way. Don't forget to check out our top news stories, mymuskokanow.com. 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Winner gets announced on Friday. Well, we just heard from him and Tom Green. Now here's Stephen Page of his old band, the Bare Naked Ladies. It's Be My Yoko Ono on the Moose.

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1: Good morning, I'm Richard Coffin. The Table Soup Kitchen Foundation is looking to reapply for $1.2 million in funding from the District of Muskoka after its previous request was denied. The foundation submitted a funding request on November 20th. During a June 17th Community and Planning Services Committee meeting, council denied the request, saying it was not sufficient enough for staff to make a recommendation to district council. Table Soup Kitchen founder and executive director Heather Cassie says the funding request was intended for the Table Plaza renovations, staffing, and operations. She says they'll reapply for the funding under the new grants policy and community grants program with a new application for next year's funding. In the meantime, she adds fundraising efforts will continue. The district says staff will continue to maintain dialogue, share resources, and where possible, provide support to strengthen the Table's business case for any future funding request. Kate Monk, a Muskoka resident and metastatic cancer patient, raised over $21,000 through her one-hour solo dance walk fundraiser to support those living with the disease. The event took place on Saturday at the former Bracebridge and Muskoka Lake Secondary School track. She says the fundraiser looked to showcase the realities of living with a disease and how no matter the battle, people can still thrive and have fun. Monk says the donations will go toward the Hudson Regional Cancer Center at the Royal Victoria Hospital in Barrie. Two shooting incidents in separate parts of the country have left one police officer dead and three others injured. In Montreal, police responded to an active shooter situation yesterday. They confirm a 34-year-old officer was killed in the line of duty with another officer injured. A civilian and the suspect are also dead. In Saskatchewan, the RCMP say two officers were seriously injured after being shot when responding to an assault call at a home in Melville. The suspect was arrested at the residence several hours later. And Air Canada is welcoming the ratification of two new contracts with its employees, with a third in the process of being ratified. The International Association of Machinists and Aerospace Workers says one of the approved agreements involves 170 finance employees, with the other covering 115 clerical workers. The union says a third tentative agreement reached on June 12th involves 11,000 maintenance, airport airside operations, cargo and cabin services employees.
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3: The Toronto Blue Jays beat the Houston Astros 4-2 last night. Jays starter Dylan Cease gave up three hits, two runs, and four walks while striking out eight batters across five and two-thirds innings as Toronto evened up their season record at 39-39. In the WNBA last night, the Toronto Tempo lost to Atlanta 94-87. With the loss, the Tempo are now 8-9 in their inaugural season. And in World Cup action last night, Norway edged Senegal 3-2. Well, Algeria defeated Jordan 2-1.
0: Moose weather for Huntsville.
3: It's looking mainly clear this morning with a mix of sun and clouds throughout the afternoon, a high near 25. A few clouds tonight, clearing overnight and down to 10. Sun and clouds on Wednesday, warming up to 24. Showers and a risk of thunderstorms for Thursday's forecasts, a high near 19. Be sure to give us a call or shoot us a text if you spot some trouble on the morning drive, 705-789-4464. The Hips ice cream was not the only super Canadian thing to launch this week. Returning once again is the Canada Strong Pass. Now, what is that? What does that mean? Well, last year they were trying to boost tourism for Canadians within Canada. And it's back again, and it's actually pretty sweet. So you get like deals on access to parks. It looks like free access to national parks, museums, galleries, and a via rail tickets as well. Are you going to take advantage this summer, and where might you go in Canada? Now, if you want to find out more details on the Canada Strong Pass, I'm going to direct you to the Canada's website. Pretty simple, Canada.ca. Now, we came up with something we think is a little bit better, a little bit more on the extreme side. We're going to play it for you later this hour, so stick around. Jesus Jones right here, right now, is on the Moose.

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1: Water skiing I thought would be okay. Because it's water, it's soft. Nay, nay. Not at 40 miles an hour, it's like cement. And I can stand up on the skis. But then the boat pulled me. That's when things started to go wrong. It was like snorkeling underwater really fast. I heard a barracuda go, what the hell was that? And I water ski mostly with my face. And I would bob my head out of the water periodically, you know, to scream for help. It wasn't an audible scream. It came out like, killer whales are following. They're curious and a little concerned. Well, everybody's here. Who's that?
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0: Moose weather for Huntsville.
9: It's looking mainly clear this morning with a mix of sun and clouds throughout the afternoon, a high near 25. A few clouds tonight, clearing overnight and down to 10. Sun and clouds on Wednesday, warming up to 24. Showers and a risk of thunderstorms for Thursday's forecast, a high near 19.
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The middle, that's Jimmy Eat World here on Huntsville's biggest variety, 105.5 Moose FM. 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The theme this morning is some true North trivia. And here we go. It's a Canadian summer stat. In the summertime, Canada is home to around 3,100 blanks. Do you have any idea what we're talking about this morning? Give me a call. Shoot me a text. 705-789-4464. A Canadian summer stat. In the summertime, Canada is home to approximately 3,100 blanks. Your best guess? Give me a call. Shoot me a text. 705-789-4464. Sunny and 13 out there, and it's Lighthouse with Sunny Days.

Canada's Lighthouse on a True North Tuesday. What's going on? Brock here for Huntsville's biggest variety. True North Trivia is the theme. This morning's Nearly Impossible Question brought to you by our friends at Art and Sin's Best Smelling Gift Shop in all Muskoka. A Canadian summer stats. Canada is home to approximately 3,100 blanks, something you might see when you're hanging out in Canada in the summer. What could it be? It is not any sort of animal. I did say 3,100, and if your guess is geese, Canada is home to around 7 million. So, way off. 705-789-4464. It is not any

Rocking out to Brian Adams on a True North Tuesday and doing some True North trivia as part of our Nearly Impossible Question. Canada, home to around 3,100 of these. Think of a place you may visit with the fam during a Canadian summer. 705-789-4464. It is not national nor provincial parks. I repeat, not national nor provincial parks. Rest stops, picnic benches, drive-in movie theater, a heritage location. It's also not beaches either. 705-789-4464. Home to 3,100 watts.

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8: Moose weather for Huntsville.
0: It's looking mainly clear this morning with a mix of sun and clouds throughout the afternoon, a high near 25. A few clouds tonight, clearing overnight and down to 10. Sun and clouds on Wednesday, warming up to 24. Showers and a risk of thunderstorms for Thursday's forecast, a high near 19. If you're just tuning in, doing some True North trivia as part of our Art and Sin's Nearly Impossible Question. Canada, home to approximately 3,100 of these. Think about a place you may visit with the fam during the summertime in Canada. 705-789-4464. It is not a pickleball court. It is not a garden center. It is not a farmer's market nor a pioneer village. We did say, though, Huntsville has at least one. 705-789-4464. Not a lookout either or a bathtub race. Cody, I think we're the only game in town that does something like that. 705-789-4464. Donna, what do you got?
9: Food trucks.
0: Food trucks. You cannot get food at the place we're talking about. Although a food truck could be like in the area.
9: I'll keep track.
0: 705-789-4464. Not food trucks. Here's a clue for you.

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1: Good morning, I'm Richard Coffin. The Table Soup Kitchen Foundation is looking to reapply for $1.2 million in funding from the District of Muskoka after its previous request was denied. The foundation submitted a funding request on November 20th. During a June 17th Community and Planning Services Committee meeting, council denied the request, saying it was not sufficient enough for staff to make a recommendation to district council. Table Soup Kitchen founder and executive director Heather Cassie says the funding request was intended for the Table Plaza renovations, staffing, and operations. She says they'll reapply for the funding under the new grants policy and community grants program with a new application for next year's funding. In the meantime, she adds fundraising efforts will continue. The district says staff will continue to maintain dialogue, share resources, and where possible, provide support to strengthen the Table's business case for any future funding request. Kate Monk, a Muskoka resident and metastatic cancer patient, raised over $21,000 through her one-hour solo dance walk fundraiser to support those living with the disease. The event took place on Saturday at the former Bracebridge and Muskoka Lake Secondary School track. She says the fundraiser looked to showcase the realities of living with a disease and how no matter the battle, people can still thrive and have fun. Monk says the donations will go toward the Hudson Regional Cancer Center at the Royal Victoria Hospital in Barrie. Two shooting incidents in separate parts of the country have left one police officer dead and three others injured. In Montreal, police responded to an active shooter situation yesterday. They confirm a 34-year-old officer was killed in the line of duty with another officer injured. A civilian and the suspect are also dead. In Saskatchewan, the RCMP say two officers were seriously injured after being shot when responding to an assault call at a home in Melville. The suspect was arrested at the residence several hours later. And Air Canada is welcoming the ratification of two new contracts with its employees, with the third in the process of being ratified. The International Association of Machinists and Aerospace Workers says one of the approved agreements involves 170 finance employees, with the other covering 115 clerical workers. The union says a third tentative agreement reached on June 12th involves 11,000 maintenance, airport airside operations, cargo and cabin services employees.
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5: The Toronto Blue Jays beat the Houston Astros 4-2 last night. Jays starter Dylan Cease gave up 3 hits, 2 runs, and 4 walks while striking out 8 batters across 5 2/3 innings as Toronto even up their season record at 39-39. In the WNBA last night, the Toronto Tempo lost to Atlanta 94-87. With the loss, the Tempo are now 8-9 in their inaugural season. And in World Cup action last night, Norway edged Senegal 3-2, while Algeria defeated Jordan 2-1.
0: Moose weather for Huntsville.
5: It is set to be a gorgeous sunny day, sun and clouds, and a high of 24. Right now, sunny and 14, down to 10, partly cloudy. Tonight, clearing up overnight, back up to around 24, mix of sun and clouds for Wednesday. Thursday is going to look much different. Cloudy skies, showers, and a risk of thunderstorms pretty much all throughout the day at a high of 19. If you spot a slowdown, let us know, 705-789-4464. Don't forget about construction on King William Street. Going to be causing some minor slowdowns in both directions between Scott Street and Highway 60. Anything else to add? Let us know. We'll call or text. True North Trivia is the theme to this morning's nearly impossible question. Canada. You ever heard of it? Probably. Home to 3,100 of these. Think about a place you might go to during the summertime with the fam. We said Huntsville. I believe has at least one. 705-789-4464. He believes he has the right answer. It's Brent's. What do you got?
6: And we're going to go with mini putts.
5: It could be a good answer.
6: It could be.
4: might be. It might even be the right answer. We're not sure.
6: Good guess, but it's not her answer.
4: I didn't think so.
6: Does that make sense? Got the news. Who's this?
7: It's Kim.
6: Kim, what's up? How's your summer going so far, Kim?
7: Oh, it's not too bad. Not too bad. Nice to hear your voice again.
6: Oh, yes.
7: We're at Muskoka Glen's Trailer Park.
6: Kim and Judy back on the saddle and back in cottage country.
7: Yeah.
6: Look out. Yeah. Okay. What are we talking about?
7: We're talking about waterfalls.
6: Waterfalls, no, but water does fall at the place we're talking about. Sorry, we got cut off there. 705-789-4464. Canada, home to 3,100 blanks. Think about somewhere you might stop during the summertime. Huntsville has at least one, and it does involve water, but our answer is not lakes. It is not beaches. It is not public pools. Your best guess? Let me know with a call or a text.
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0: And the Red Hot Chili Peppers here on Moose Mornings. It is time to reveal our answer to the nearly impossible question. Gave you a ton of time to figure it out and a ton of clues. Shout out to some of our first overall Brainiacs, Sean Bone, Rick Corbridge, Cody, I think Brad, Robin, Allie, Dave, Tanner, and a few more here on the text line. If it's your first time sending in a message, be sure to provide your name so we know who you are. So we can put you into our Art and Sins grand prize draw. Winner announced every Friday afternoon. And message as well, directly, so keep an eye on your inbox. Okay, so what were we talking about? Canada home to around 3,100 of these. Think of a place you might visit during the summertime. Pretty sure Huntsville has at least one, and it does involve the water. Our answer is... we would have accepted Splash Pad, Splash Park, Spray Zone. I mean, Water Park really more involving the slides and a big pool, but... I mean, it is a park with water in it, so who are we to judge your answer? More details coming up. We brought it up for a reason, so stick around. Yes, splash pads over 3,100 in the Great White North. Stay tuned. More after the break.
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0: Rocking out with Brock on a True North Tuesday. We're talking splash pads with our nearly impossible question. Gotta apologize. I said Huntsville has one. Maybe I should have said Muskoka. I'm trying to find the one in Huntsville. Where is it? Did it ever even exist? We brought it up because there's a new splash pad in Muskoka, and it looks awesome. It's in Baysville. The Babb Family Splash Pad. I mean, it just opened up, and this thing is sick. Check out the story at MyMuskokaNow.com. Other reason I brought up splash pads is because I live near a splash pad. It's just down the street in my little town, and I want to bring my kids to a splash pad today. I've been eyeing it up for weeks, and I was like, I really want to go to the splash pad. And then my wife goes, you could bring the kids. I'm like, oh, yeah, that would be probably a good idea. But, you know, when you're a young parent, you don't know what you can do and what you cannot do. I'm like, oh, I didn't know I could get them wet. Like, I know I could bath them, but did not know I could get them wet at a splash pad. So we're going to see how that goes. Keep an eye on the Moose FM Facebook page. Hope it goes well, but you never know. The important thing is they won't remember it. Splash pads are answer to the nearly impossible question.

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16: It is 8:59 on a Tuesday. We're at 17. It's mainly sunny, sun and clouds. A high of 24 this afternoon. A few clouds tonight and dropping out at 10. Mea culpa, my apologies. I'm still bent out of shape that I said Huntsville, not Muskoka. Made a mistake this morning when it comes to splash pads. I've been told that, yeah, it's, we don't really have one in the town of Huntsville. But Tyler's in studio. He ran in here, and Tyler has got some news. He has volunteered to give up his time and go to the park and dump water on your children.
17: That's right. That's one of the main functions of a splash pad. You got the big bucket there that dumps the water on people. So yeah,
16: you gonna provide the bucket?
17: I mean, I would say BYOB in this case. Bring your own bucket.
16: And is it gonna be lake water?
17: I would say definitely. That's probably the easiest to get a hold of. So that's probably what it'll be.
16: All right. Well, keep an eye out for a man dumping water on kids. That'll be Tyler. Number to call, 911. Be more of a dump pad than a splash pad, yeah. But, you know, what we got. Mm-hmm. Default with Wasting My Time is on the Moose.

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0: died and you just said no. I died and you walked by and said no. I'm dead.
1: Pearl Jam, Even Flow here on the Moose, hanging out with Brock on a True North Tuesday. Think you know your Canadian music? Well, we'll just see. As we count down to Canada Day next week, I wanted to launch a fun new game, testing your knowledge on iconic Canadian tunes. We call it the Daily Double Double Challenge. Here's the deal. Every morning, counting down to Canada Day, weekday mornings it is, I am going to play you two song clips courtesy of two different Canadian artists or bands. If you can be the first one to figure out the name of the artist and band and the name of both songs, hence the Daily Double Double.

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Give me a ring. We're going to play the song clips for you in just a bit. But a reminder, that is the only number to call. 705-789-4464. Can you be the winner of our very first daily double challenge, looking for the name of both song clips and the name of both artists/Canadian bands? Here we go in 3, 2, 1.

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11: Good morning. It's Brock here for Huntsville's Biggest Variety. It's a great start to our day. We're at 15 and it's mainly sunny, up to 24 sun and clouds throughout the afternoon. A few clouds tonight, going to drop down to around 10 and clear overnight. Sun and clouds tomorrow at a high of 24. Hey, if you are just tuning in, we've launched something today called our Daily Double Double Challenge. Each morning, going to play you two song clips courtesy of two Canadian artists or bands. You got to figure both out, meaning I need the name of the song and the name of the band. Both of them. 705-789-4464. Give me a ring. Now, the first one is actually, a lot of people are finding it pretty easy. It's the second one, though, they're getting a little tripped up. So we're going to play these song clips for you again in 3, 2, 1. And a reminder, they are Canadian bands. Can you be our very first winner of the Daily Double Double Challenge? Tom Cochran,

0: Tank here on the Moose. If you're just tuning in, we launched a fun new game today called the Daily Double Double Challenge. And we have found our first winner, a woman who definitely needs a double-double. Just got off the night shift, but when she heard these two song clips, she called us right up. And remember, only one number to call, and that is 705-789-4464. Robin, which two songs and which two bands did we go with this morning? A reminder, these were the clips. Okay, and the second one?
1: We Run by Strange Events.
0: Subdivisions, Rush, and We Run by the underrated, I would say, new wave Canadian group Strange Events. Both tunes on the way, starting off with Rush. It's Subdivisions, The Moose.

0: rocking out to Rush on the morning drive. One of the songs we went with as part of our daily double challenge, Strange Advance, coming up after the break. Don't forget, it's a brand new game we just launched today, so you have a shot tomorrow morning around the same time, Thursday, Friday, Monday, and Tuesday of next week as well, as we count down to Canada Day. And, you know, we'll switch up the decades and genres just to be fair to every Canadian music lover. One of the things we discussed on the show today, though, is the Canada Strong Pass. It is back for another summer. 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It could be fun, but we came up with something a little bit more extreme, and we call it the Canada Stronger Pass. 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

0: Strange Advance, we run here on the morning drive. Tell me that didn't play on nearly every high school dances soundtrack back in the day. It's Brock here for Moose Mornings as we wrap up another True North Tuesday.
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0: Gonna have a look at the forecast on the way and your local road report, but yeah, it's gonna have to be gorgeous. Thinking of hitting up the splash pad today. We're in the mid-20s. That should work, right? You know, I said Huntsville didn't have a splash pad, and I was sort of right. Then I remembered we get a splash pad in our parking lot like every spring. So that counts, right? Keep an eye on our Facebook page. We're going to hit up one down the street for me, and then I really want to check out that new Baysville splash pad. Have you been? How is it? Would you recommend taking six-month-olds? How many kids? Answer as many questions as you possibly can. 9:56 on a True North Tuesday, Sunday at 19, and more on the way.
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1: Moose weather for Huntsville.
0: Sun and clouds today, up to 24. Partly cloudy tonight. Clear skies overnight and down to 10. Sun and clouds tomorrow as well, up to 25 with the Humidex. Cloudy skies, showers, and a risk of thunderstorms on Thursday. Should reach a high of 19. Spots of trouble in the morning drive. 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
8: A mix of sun and clouds throughout the afternoon as we get up to 24 today. A few clouds tonight. We're going to drop down to 10 overnight. Sun and clouds on Wednesday as well, up to 24. Cloudy skies and showers throughout our Thursday forecast. A risk of thunderstorms throughout the morning and afternoon as well as we get up to 19.
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2: 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Then on Sunday, June 28th, kick back by the water, Gravenhurst Bifocals Concert Band opening up the Music on the Barge season at Gull Lake Rotary Park. 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
0: Moose weather for Huntsville.
8: A mix of sun and clouds throughout the afternoon as we get up to 24 today. A few clouds tonight. We're going to drop down to 10 overnight. Sun and clouds on Wednesday as well, up to 24. Cloudy skies and showers throughout our Thursday forecast. A risk of thunderstorms throughout the morning and afternoon as well as we get up to 19.
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0: Moose Weather for Huntsville.
6: It will be a mix of sun and cloud through the afternoon with a high of 23. Tonight it's going to be partially cloudy, dropping down to a low of 10. Tomorrow it's going to start off nice and sunny, becoming a mix of sun and cloud with a high of 24. Then on Thursday you'll want to keep the umbrella handy. It's going to be cloudy with showers and possible thunderstorms throughout the day. Up to 20 millimeters is expected with a high of 19. Over on the roads, you can expect slowdowns on King William Street between Scott Street and Highway 60. Both northbound and southbound have been reduced to just one lane due to construction. There is highway maintenance on Highway 11 northbound at Alpine Ranch Road and Bracebridge. One lane is closed. There is also highway maintenance on Highway 592 northbound at Deer Lake Road in Emsdale. One lane and the north shoulder are closed for today. If you have a road or a weather tip, you can give us a call or a text at 705-789-4464.
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11: Moose weather for Huntsville.
12: It will be a mix of sun and cloud through the afternoon with a high of 23. Tonight it's going to be partially cloudy, dropping down to a low of 10. Tomorrow it's going to start off nice and sunny, becoming a mix of sun and cloud with a high of 24. Then on Thursday you'll want to keep the umbrella handy. It's going to be cloudy with showers and possible thunderstorms throughout the day. Up to 20 millimeters is expected with a high of 19. Over on the roads, you can expect slowdowns on King William Street between Scott Street and Highway 60. Both northbound and southbound have been reduced to just one lane due to construction. There is highway maintenance on Highway 11 northbound at Alpine Ranch Road and Bracebridge. One lane is closed. There is also highway maintenance on Highway 592 northbound at Deer Lake Road in Emsdale. One lane and the north shoulder are closed for today. If you have a road or a weather tip, you can give us a call or a text at 705-789-4464.
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1: Good afternoon, I'm Hillary Hilton. Construction continues on the King William Reconstruction Project in downtown Huntsville. This week, officials say crews will test a temporary water system and prepare for underground pipe replacement work. Last week, workers installed a temporary water line, rebuilt part of the road base, and added temporary traffic signals at Rogers Cove Drive. Businesses in the construction zone remain open, but drivers should expect delays as one lane remains open in each direction. Officials say temporary water service interruptions are also expected in the coming weeks, with advance notice provided before any disruptions. The District of Muskoka is working on ways to make it easier for residents, businesses, and visitors to access municipal services and find information. According to officials, the district is working on a service excellence project supported through the Rural Ontario Development Program. Officials say work includes creating a new website along with improvements to online services, service standards, and other initiatives. The new District of Muskoka website is expected to launch later this year, with service improvement work continuing beyond the launch. Five orphaned moose calves are getting a second chance at life in the wild thanks to the team at the Aspen Valley Wildlife Sanctuary. The calves, all less than a week old when they arrived, came to the sanctuary after being abandoned, separated from their mothers, or after their mothers were killed. Assistant Director of Animal Welfare Mon Naksomboon says caring for moose calves is challenging because they form strong bonds with their mothers and require a lot of space and frequent feedings. Naksomboon says the calves will spend about a year in rehabilitation before they can be released back into the wild, and the sanctuary's goal is to give the calves all the skills they need to survive on their own. She urges anyone who comes across what appears to be an abandoned moose calf or other animal to keep their distance and contact the closest rehabilitation center or the Ministry of Natural Resources. For more on the five calves and the Aspen Valley Wildlife Sanctuary, visit our website. Pat Best, a Bracebridge resident, was provincially recognized with the 2025 Ontario Senior Achievement Award for her contributions to the community. The award recognizes up to 20 individuals who have made outstanding contributions to their communities through volunteer or professional activities after the age of 65. According to officials, through her work as a volunteer with the Bracebridge United Church, Meals on Wheels, and the Out of the Cold program, Best has demonstrated humility, integrity, and tireless dedication, exemplifying an extraordinary and unwavering commitment to the Bracebridge community.
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5: On the diamond today, the Blue Jays continue their series against the Astros in Toronto. Game starts just after 4 with Shane Bieber on the mound. In World Cup action, Portugal plays Uzbekistan at 1, England takes on Ghana at 4, and tonight Panama plays Croatia, and Colombia will play DR Congo. Team Canada returns to action tomorrow, playing Switzerland at 3 p.m.
0: Moose weather for Huntsville.
6: It will be a mix of sun and cloud through the afternoon with a high of 23. Tonight it's going to be partially cloudy, dropping down to a low of 10. Tomorrow it's going to start off nice and sunny, becoming a mix of sun and cloud with a high of 24. Then on Thursday you'll want to keep the umbrella handy. It's going to be cloudy with showers and possible thunderstorms throughout the day. Up to 20 millimeters is expected with a high of 19. Over on the roads, you can expect slowdowns on King William Street between Scott Street and Highway 60. Both northbound and southbound have been reduced to just one lane due to construction. There is highway maintenance on Highway 11 northbound at Alpine Ranch Road in Bracebridge. One lane is closed. There is also highway maintenance on Highway 592 northbound at Deer Lake Road in Emsdale. One lane and the north shoulder are closed for today. If you have a road or a weather tip, you can give us a call or a text at 705-789-4464.
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0: Moose weather for Huntsville.
8: It will be a mix of sun and cloud through the afternoon with a high of 23. Tonight it's going to be partially cloudy, dropping down to a low of 10. Tomorrow it's going to start off nice and sunny, becoming a mix of sun and cloud with a high of 24. Then on Thursday you'll want to keep the umbrella handy. It's going to be cloudy with showers and possible thunderstorms throughout the day. Up to 20 millimeters is expected with a high of 19. Over on the roads, you can expect slowdowns on King William Street between Scott Street and Highway 60. Both northbound and southbound have been reduced to just one lane due to construction. There is highway maintenance on Highway 11 northbound at Alpine Ranch Road in Bracebridge. One lane is closed. There is also highway maintenance on Highway 592 northbound at Deer Lake Road in Emsdale. One lane and the north shoulder are closed for today. If you have a road or a weather tip, you can give us a call.

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1: Boost weather for Huntsville.
2: It will be a mix of sun and cloud through the afternoon with a high of 23. Tonight it's going to be partially cloudy, dropping down to a low of 10. Tomorrow it's going to start off nice and sunny, becoming a mix of sun and cloud with a high of 24. Then on Thursday you'll want to keep the umbrella handy. It's going to be cloudy with showers and possible thunderstorms throughout the day. Up to 20 millimeters is expected with a high of 19. Over on the roads, you can expect slowdowns on King William Street between Scott Street and Highway 60. Both northbound and southbound have been reduced to just one lane due to construction. There is highway maintenance on Highway 11 northbound at Alpine Ranch Road and Bracebridge. One lane is closed. There is also highway maintenance on Highway 592 northbound at Deer Lake Road in Emsdale. One lane and the north shoulder are closed for today. If you have a road or a weather tip, you can give us a call or a text at 705-789-4464.
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0: Moose weather for Huntsville.
11: It will be a mix of sun and cloud through the afternoon with a high of 23. Tonight it's going to be partially cloudy, dropping down to a low of 10. Tomorrow it's going to start off nice and sunny, becoming a mix of sun and cloud with a high of 24. Then on Thursday you'll want to keep the umbrella handy. It's going to be cloudy with showers and possible thunderstorms throughout the day. Up to 20 millimeters is expected with a high of 19. Over on the roads, you can expect slowdowns on King William Street between Scott Street and Highway 60. Both northbound and southbound have been reduced to just one lane due to construction. There is highway maintenance on Highway 11 northbound at Alpine Ranch Road and Bracebridge. One lane is closed. There is also highway maintenance on Highway 592 northbound at Deer Lake Road in Emsdale. One lane and the north shoulder are closed for today. If you have a road or a weather tip, you can give us a call or a text at 705-789-4464.
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1: The king of pop himself, Michael Jackson, with Beaton. Before that, Canada's own The Beaches. Coming up this hour, some Van Halen, along with 5440, The Headstones, and The Cure, all before 2 o'clock. What are the jobs that you have on a long card? We'll talk about this more before 2 o'clock. Matchbox 20 on The Moose.

0: Van Halen, Why Can't This Be Love? Tyler Moose FM 105.5, 117 on a True North Tuesday. Still to come this hour, we've got some 5440 in the headstones in the next 15 minutes and some Gino Vannelli before we get to the end of the hour. Road trip season is officially here. One of my favorite parts of the summer is going on that summer road trip. But I never have a different job when it comes to these road trips because growing up, there would always be the different jobs that your friends or your family would kind of divvy out to everybody else. Obviously, there's the driver, and maybe there's a couple drivers that switch off. There's the navigator, you know, someone that, you know, keeps everybody entertained in the car. That's especially good if you got kids. But my wife doesn't drive, and, well, I'm not trusting the two-year-old in the driver's seat, so there's only one driver, and it's me. So what is your job when you go on long road trips? Are you the sole driver like me, or are you a navigator supreme? 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When you head on those big summer road trips or when you did them growing up, what was your job on that road trip? At least when you're in the car. Weather update coming up after the break, and I got some details there on our Fly Farther contest and then some 5440.
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1: Moose weather for Huntsville.
0: It's going to be mainly sunny this afternoon at a high of 23, becoming a mix of sun and cloud. And then tonight, those clouds will clear away as it drops down to a low of 10. On Wednesday, a mix of sun and cloud, getting cloudier throughout the day at a high of 24. And then on Thursday, you'll want to keep that umbrella close by, cloudy high of 18. Showers and possible thunderstorms throughout the entire day. Up to 20 millimeters is expected. Over on the roads, just a heads up, you can expect slowdowns on King William Street between Scott Street and Highway 60. Both northbound and southbound have been reduced to just one lane due to construction. There is highway maintenance on Highway 11 northbound at Alpine Ranch Road and Bracebridge. One lane is closed. And there is highway maintenance on Highway 592 northbound at Deer Lake Road in the Emsdale area. One lane and the north shoulder are closed for today. 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
0: Tyler joining you throughout the True North Tuesday afternoon. Today it's 1:33, getting increasingly cloudy out there. Full weather update coming up in less than 10 minutes and, or sorry, less than 15 minutes. And also coming up tomorrow, it is the final meeting of Walkabout Wednesdays put on by the Huntsville Festival of the Arts. This gives you a chance to meet with like-minded art lovers and tour around the Huntsville Art Crawl, a collection of over 30 pieces of local art all throughout downtown Huntsville. Get to chat with one of the artists and then enjoy a nice little meal and drink afterwards. Dan Watson from the Huntsville Festival of the Arts joining me in studio. Dan, tell us a little bit about Walkabout Wednesdays. Of course, the last one coming up tomorrow.
7: Yeah, so it's connected with the Huntsville Art Crawl. And what we do every Wednesday in June is we facilitate a guided walking tour. So we'll hit 4 or 5 different stops on the Art Crawl tour. You get to meet the artists. You get to see the beautiful artwork. You get to see the amazing stores. And then we always end up at a local restaurant and have a little bite to eat and a drink. And it's a really fun social time, totally free. And tomorrow is our last one for this summer.
0: And there's going to be a trio of artists, Deanna Wang, Wendy Wallace, and Anthony Haley, all going to be joining tomorrow for the final art crawl of the season. And you can find full details over at huntsvilleartcrawl.ca. And there you can also get registered for Walkabout Wednesday so they know just how many people to expect tomorrow. Again, that's huntsvilleartcrawl.ca. We'll hear more from Dan tomorrow during Center Stage with us here at Moose FM and the HFA. 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

0: Gino Vannelli, Black Cars, Tyler on Moose FM 105.5, 145 on a True North Tuesday. So when you go on long car rides, what is your job? Because my job is solely just getting us from point A to point B. My wife does not have her license, and obviously my two-year-old can't drive. So when I go on road trips, that is my sole job. But when my friends and I would go on road trips when we were younger, I was the driver. Sometimes it would be the navigator. Amy, I know you've got grandkids, so let's say if you're on a road trip with the kids, what is your main job?
1: My job is always to keep the kids busy, whether I'm sitting in the back with them or I'm sitting in the front seat playing games with them like I Spy. I always like making sure the kids are doing something that's not just staring at a screen. My favorite is probably playing games of I Spy, because growing up, it was definitely Punch Buggy. But I've been told that that's really not a game we should be encouraging the kids to play anymore, and they're probably right.
0: I think you can still play Punch Buggy, you just can't hit super hard. How do you keep the kids busy on long car rides, or just what's your job on a road trip? Join the conversation, 705-789-4464.
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2: Moose Weather for Huntsville.
0: It's going to be a mix of sun and cloud today at a high of 23. Just a few clouds tonight. Those clouds clearing away after midnight as it drops down to a low of 10. On Wednesday, a mix of sun and cloud, high of 24. And have that umbrella ready with you on Thursday. Cloudy, high of 18. Chance of showers and possible thunderstorms, we could see up to 20 millimeters. Right now, it's a mix of sun and cloud at 22. Over on the roads, a few areas to watch out for this afternoon. You can expect slowdowns on King William Street between Scott Street and Highway 60. Both northbound and southbound have been reduced to just one lane due to construction. Highway maintenance on Highway 11 northbound at Alpine Ranch Road and Bracebridge, one lane is closed. And there is highway maintenance on Highway 592 northbound at Deer Lake Road in the Emsdale area. One lane and the north shoulder are closed for today. If you have a road or a weather tip, you can reach out, call, or text at 705-789-4464. And you can also tell me what your job is on long car rides. Got an answer here from Ron. He says, growing up, I was the navigator, and that meant having to print off MapQuest pages, having to let my dad know where we are in the instructions. Now it's a lot easier. Now it's just I have to follow along on Google Maps or just make sure I put the right address into the GPS. Yeah, being a navigator is a lot easier until you get into that one person's car that doesn't have a GPS, and then you're kind of wishing you still had those 8 pages of MapQuest instructions. Big Mountain, baby, I love your way. On the Moose.
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1: That was Queen, Don't Stop Me Now. Before that, Abracadabra by Lady Gaga. Coming up this hour, we're going to continue our road trip discussion. How do you keep the kids busy in the car aside from just putting a screen in front of them? We're trying to avoid doing that any more than we already do. So tell me your answer. We'll talk about that throughout the hour. And we'll also give you some details on events happening later this week in Muskoka you can take part in. We'll jam out to some Astounded and Naked Eyes right now. Banners on the Moose.

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0: The Jeff Healey Band, While My Guitar Gently Weeps. Tyler on Moose FM, 105.5, 224 on a mix of sun and cloud Tuesday afternoon. Right now is 22 degrees, feeling just a little warmer at 23 with the humidity. And I got a full weather breakdown coming your way in less than 10 minutes. So last hour, I wanted to know, when it comes to going on long road trips, what is your job? Got a couple of texts here. People saying their job is to keep the kids entertained. And we had a listener call and say that's their main job because they just don't like their kids being on screens the entire car. And I agree with you. I try, even at 2 years old, to keep my son's screen time as low as possible when we're on those long car rides. Because when I would go on road trips with my parents, I didn't have a screen. I just had, well, I guess technically the only screen I had was the window. You had to look outside and use your imagination and make your own fun. So when the kids are in the car, how do you keep them busy for long car rides without giving them a screen? Join the conversation, call or text 705-789-4464. Coming up after the break, we've got your weather update and some details on Made and Played in Canada.
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1: Moose weather for Huntsville.
0: It's going to be a mix of sun and cloud today, warming up to a high of 23. And there'll be just a few clouds tonight. Those clouds clearing away after midnight, dropping down to a low of 10. On Wednesday, a mix of sun and cloud, getting cloudier throughout the day, high of 24. And then on Thursday, you'll want to keep that umbrella close by, cloudy, high of 18. Chance of showers and possible thunderstorms throughout the day. We could see up to 20 millimeters. Right now, it's a mix of sun and cloud at 22. Over on the roads, there are a few areas to watch out for this afternoon. There is highway maintenance on Highway 592.

Northbound at Deer Lake Road in the Emsdale area, the North Shoulder and Lane are closed for today. If you have a road or a weather tip, you can call or text 705-789-4464. Also, some highway maintenance on Highway 11 northbound at Alpine Ranch Road in Bracebridge. One lane is closed, and you can expect slowdowns on King William Street between Scott Street and Highway 60. Both northbound and southbound have been reduced to just one lane due to construction. And we are in the midst of our Made and Played in Canada initiative. 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Runaway to Mars. 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

0: Brand Van 3000, Astounded Tyler on Moose FM 105.5. How do you keep the kids busy on long car rides without just putting a screen in front of their face? Nick, how do you do it?
1: Whenever I'm in the back of the car with my nephews on a long car ride, they're not on their phones because we're all too busy playing Punch Buggy. I heard that caller last hour say they've been told that kids these days shouldn't really be playing Punch Buggy. I've never had those conversations with people. All of my friends that have kids, they all love playing Punch Buggy. Maybe there are some kids that get a little upset when you hit them in the arm too hard, but, you know, that's just the lesson for them to be better at spotting the buggies.
0: Yeah, whenever I got mad at my sister for hitting me too hard, that's usually the piece of advice she would tell me. Just be better at spotting the cars, Tyler. How do you keep the kids busy on long car rides without just sticking a screen in front of them? Join the conversation just like Nick did. 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
0: Tyler chatting with you on a True North Tuesday afternoon, 2:41 right now, and it's mostly cloudy at 22 degrees. Full weather update coming your way in less than 15 minutes. There's always awesome stuff happening in Cottage Country, and a great way to keep track on when all those events are happening is going over and checking out the Moose FM community calendar at MyMuskokaNow.com. Coming up this weekend, it is the Strawberry Social with the Rotary Club of Bracebridge, happening on June 27th. That is this Saturday at 3 p.m. It's going to last about an hour and a half. You can join the Rotary Club of Bracebridge for some sweet summer gathering at the Strawberry Social And that is going to be at the Rotary Gardens. Enjoy fresh strawberry shortcake along with ice cream, beverages, and great music. 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It'll be a lovely afternoon, and all proceeds from the event will go towards helping the Rotary Club of Bracebridge's charitable trust work in our community, including local youth gardens, the YWCA, mental health, hospital projects, and more. Every ticket helps strengthen the community. The tickets are completely free, but they do expect, or rather suggest, a donation of around $10 for a family or $5 a person. And remember to bring a chair. You can find the full event listing over at MyMuskokaNow.com on the events page, and you can add your own events on there so people always know what you have going on. And they're looking forward to seeing you at the gardens, which you can find on the corner of Pine Street and Taylor Road this Saturday for the Strawberry Social. 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

0: Naked Eyes, Promises, Promises. Tyler on Moose FM 105.5 251 on a True North Tuesday. Weather update coming your way after the break. And then we'll be chatting more with a listener over on the text line about how they keep the kids busy on long car rides without just putting a screen in front of their face. Let's hear about some Canada Day celebrations coming up before the break.
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2: Celebrate Canada Day with the town of Huntsville. 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And be sure to join the Moose down at Avery Beach, as we're going to be hanging out there as we count down to the big fireworks show over Hunter's Bay, providing the soundtrack to the fireworks display as well, which kicks off at 10 p.m. For more details on this and other great local events, be sure to head to our community calendar at mymuskokanow.com.
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1: Moose weather for Huntsville.
0: It's going to be a mix of sun and cloud this afternoon at a high of 23. Just a few clouds tonight as it gets down to a low of 10. On a Wednesday, a mix of sun and cloud, high of 24. And then on Thursday, it's going to be cloudy at a high of 18 with a chance of showers and possible thunderstorms. Up to 20 millimeters is expected on Thursday. Right now, it is a mix of sun and cloud at 22. Over on the roads, a few areas to watch out for. You can expect slowdowns on King William Street between Scott Street and Highway 60. Both northbound and southbound have been reduced to just one lane due to construction. There is highway maintenance on Highway 11 northbound at Alpine Range Road in Bracebridge. One lane is closed. And you can expect highway maintenance on Highway 592 northbound at Deer Lake Road. That is in the Emsdale area. One lane and the north shoulder are closed for today. If you have a road or a weather tip, reach out, call, or text 705-789-4464. This hour, I was wondering, how do you keep the kids busy on long car rides without just giving them a screen? Katie from Emsdale with some great answers here. She says, give your child toys or coloring stuff. She never had screens growing up. They just sang and played I Spy or counted cars that went by. Yeah, cars counting is a good one. Or as a kid, you would pretend to have like a little man jumping up and down the cars. That's something I definitely did as a little boy. So on long car rides, how do you keep the kids entertained? Join the conversation just like Katie did with a call or a text. 705-789-4464. Rough Trade on the Moose.

0: Sure, parenting can be tough, but look at it this way. 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
1: Bittersweet Symphony, The Verve, and before that, Prism, Young and Restless. Still to come this hour, we'll hear some Sophia Kamara, also Tom Cochran, before your 4 p.m. news. Who is the grill master in your family? We'll talk about that before the end of the hour. We'll also give you some details on our Have a Club Tales Moment with Us contest. Our Lady Peace, sound the alarm on the Moose.

0: Tom Petty and the Heartbreakers, The Waiting, 319 on a True North Tuesday afternoon. And right now, it's a mix of sun and cloud, currently 22 degrees. Going to drop down to a low of 10 tonight. Got a full weather breakdown coming your way in less than 10 minutes. So have you done any grilling yet? I attempted to do some grilling over the weekend for Father's Day. I thought I was going to be nice and grill some steaks up for the in-laws. But then my father-in-law saw me attempting to use his grill, and that got stopped real quick because he told me that he is the only one that grills on his barbecue. He's pretty protective of it. That's totally fine. Lots of men are. And that got me talking around the office on who is the grill master when you have family get-togethers because, you know, some people say it is definitely a man's job, or at least the man usually does it. But anytime we have a family get-together, you'd basically have to kick my mom off the barbecue. She always is in charge of grilling. I've tried helping, and she allows me to do that, but she's doing a bulk of the work. So who is the grill master when your family gets together? Do they got a custom apron that they always wear? Tell me with a call or a text, 705-789-4464. I'll give you some details on our Have a Club Tales Moment with Us contest coming up after your weather update, which is after the break.
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1: Moose Weather for Huntsville.
0: It's going to be a mix of sun and cloud at a high of 23. Just a few clouds tonight. Clouds clearing away as it drops down to a low of 10. On Wednesday, it will be a mix of sun and cloud, warming up to a high of 24 tomorrow. And then on Thursday, keep an umbrella close by. Cloudy high of 18 with a chance of rain and possible thunderstorms throughout the entire day. Up to 20 millimeters is expected. Right now, it's a mix of sun and cloud at 22. Just a little warmer at feeling like 23 with the humidity. And over on the roads, a couple of spots that could slow you down this afternoon. You can expect slowdowns on King William Street between Scott Street and Highway 60. Both northbound and southbound have been reduced to just one lane due to construction. Highway maintenance is happening on Highway 11 northbound at Alpine Ranch Road in Bracebridge. One lane is closed.

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Wang Chung, Dance Hall Days on the Moose.

0: Sophia Kamara, girls like you. Tyler on Moose FM 105.5, talking with you throughout this True North Tuesday afternoon. Who is the grill master when your family gets together? We're talking about this hour because I tried grilling up some steaks for my in-laws, but I did not ask my father-in-law first, and I got promptly kicked off his barbecue. So I was wondering who calls themselves the grill master in your family. Pat sends us this message and says, I am the family's grill master. I took over from my dad, who after I'd say a good 5 decades of doing it, passed off the Kiss the Cook apron to me. And that's not a joke. He actually has a Kiss the Cook apron. Not sure when he got it. Maybe it was a wedding present, maybe an anniversary present. But for years and years, if you took a picture of my dad out on the deck, he is wearing this apron. That got a good chuckle out of me because I really wish I had a Kiss the Cook apron. Not that I do a whole lot of barbecuing, but it just feels weird being a dad and doing some barbecuing and not having on like a comedic apron. Is there a certain apron you always put on when you do barbecuing? Did your dad or whoever the grill master was have one? Join the conversation. And if you want to just tell me who your family's grill master is, you can do that. Call or text 705-789-4464. Coming up after the break, details on events happening in Cottage Country, and then some All-American rejects.
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0: Tyler enjoying this True North Tuesday afternoon. It is a gorgeous afternoon, looking like it's going to stay nice and sunny throughout the evening. So take advantage of the Huntsville Art Crawl that happens all summer long throughout downtown Huntsville. Over 30 pieces of local artwork are displayed all throughout the downtown core. From inside of businesses to around parks, you definitely caught some of them. And you can find a full map over at huntsvilleartcrawl.ca. And there you can also print off a passport so you know which ones you've stopped at and then which ones you still need to check out. And these displays are going to be up all summer long. And coming up on January 1st, there's going to be some gorgeous canoes displayed right down there at Rivermill Park, taking the gorgeous paintings of Tom Thompson and kind of mixing them with a street artist lens. We'll hear more about this later in the week when I sit down with Dan Watson from the Huntsville Festival of the Arts for our center stage segment, which happens every single Wednesday. But again, the Huntsville Art Crawl happens all summer long. And again, find that map, and your own passport at huntsvilleartcrawl.ca. And if you have a local event happening around the area, go submit it to the community calendar at mymuskokanow.com. The All-American Rejects gives you hell. On the Moose!

0: Tom Cochran sinking like a sunset. Tyler on Moose FM 105.5, hanging out with you during this True North Tuesday afternoon. 3:47 right now, and it is at 22 degrees. Got a full weather update coming your way in less than 15 minutes. So, who is the grill master when your family gets together? I tried making some barbecue for my in-laws over the weekend, and my father-in-law did not like anyone else that's not him using the barbecue. So I got probably kicked off. Lisa, when your family gets together, who dubs themselves the grill master?
1: For years and years, my dad called himself the grill master, and he would grill no matter where we were. It could be at his in-law's place. It could be at a family reunion like 2 hours away. He is taking the barbecue over no matter what. And a couple of summers ago, my boyfriend decided to cook some brisket before they came over, and my dad was so impressed by it, he is actually now letting him barbecue from time to time. I actually never thought I would see the day where my dad passed off the barbecue apron to somebody else.
0: Yeah, that's not a seal of approval on the boyfriend, that I really don't know what is. Thank you so much for the call, Lisa. If you want to tell me who the grill master in your family is, you can join the conversation with a call or a text, 705-789-4464. Your weather update's coming up after the break. 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
2: Moose weather for Huntsville.
0: It will be a mix of sun and clouds through the afternoon with a high of 23. Tonight it's going to be partially cloudy, dropping down to a low of 10. Tomorrow it's going to start off nice and sunny, becoming a mix of sun and cloud with a high of 24. Then on Thursday, you'll want to keep the umbrella handy. It's going to be cloudy with showers and possible thunderstorms throughout the day. Up to 20 millimeters is expected with a high of 19. Over on the roads, you can expect slowdowns on King William Street between Scott Street and Highway 60. Both northbound and southbound have been reduced to just one lane due to construction. There is highway maintenance on Highway 11 northbound at Alpine Ranch Road and Bracebridge. One lane is closed. There is also highway maintenance on Highway 592 northbound at Deer Lake Road in Emsdale. One lane and the north shoulder are closed for today. If you have a road or a weather tip, you can give us a call or a text at 705-789-4464. And a reminder, we've got your 4 p.m. news coming up in less than 10 minutes. And before then, it's Loverboy on the Moose.

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1: Good afternoon, I'm Hillary Hilton. Construction continues on the King William Reconstruction Project in downtown Huntsville. This week, officials say crews will test a temporary water system and prepare for underground pipe replacement work. Last week, workers installed a temporary water line, rebuilt part of the road base, and added temporary traffic signals at Rogers Cove Drive. Businesses in the construction zone remain open, but drivers should expect delays as one lane remains open in each direction. Officials say temporary water service interruptions are also expected in the coming weeks, with advance notice provided before any disruptions. The District of Muskoka is working on ways to make it easier for residents, businesses, and visitors to access municipal services and find information. According to officials, the district is working on a service excellence project supported through the Rural Ontario Development Program. Officials say work includes creating a new website along with improvements to online services, service standards, and other initiatives. The new District of Muskoka website is expected to launch later this year, with service improvement work continuing beyond the launch. 5 orphaned moose calves are getting a second chance at life in the wild thanks to the team at the Aspen Valley Wildlife Sanctuary. The calves, all less than a week old when they arrived, came to the sanctuary after being abandoned, separated from their mothers, or after their mothers were killed. Assistant Director of Animal Welfare Mon Naksomboon says caring for moose calves is challenging because they form strong bonds with their mothers and require a lot of space and frequent feedings. Naksomboon says the calves will spend about a year in rehabilitation before they can be released back into the wild, and the sanctuary's goal is to give the calves all the skills they need to survive on their own. She urges anyone who comes across what appears to be an abandoned moose calf or other animal to keep their distance and contact the closest rehabilitation center or the Ministry of Natural Resources. For more on the 5 calves and the Aspen Valley Wildlife Sanctuary, visit our website. Pat Best, a Bracebridge resident, was provincially recognized with the 2025 Ontario Senior Achievement Award for her contributions to the community. The award recognizes up to 20 individuals who have made outstanding contributions to their communities through volunteer or professional activities after the age of 65. According to officials, through her work as a volunteer with the Bracebridge United Church, Meals on Wheels, and the Out of the Cold program, Best has demonstrated humility, integrity, and tireless dedication, exemplifying an extraordinary and unwavering commitment to the Bracebridge community.
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5: On the baseball diamond today, the Toronto Blue Jays continue their series against the Houston Astros in Toronto. Game starts just after 4 with Shane Bieber on the mound. In World Cup action, England takes on Ghana in a game starting right now. Later tonight, Panama plays Croatia and Colombia plays the Democratic Republic of the Congo. Team Canada returns to action tomorrow, playing Switzerland at 3 p.m. Then in some off-the-ice hockey news, the Edmonton Oilers will have Mike Babcock behind the bench as their head coach moving forward. Edmonton officially confirmed the hiring Tuesday morning, with Babcock becoming the 19th head coach in Oilers history. The move comes shortly after Babcock was cleared in an NHL investigation requested by the NHL Players Association relating to his brief time with the Columbus Blue Jackets in 2023.
0: Moose weather for Huntsville.
5: Those clouds will clear away as it drops down to a low of 10. And then on Wednesday, it's going to be a mix of sun and cloud at a high of 24. And on Thursday, keep an umbrella close by. Cloudy, getting up to a high of 18 with a chance of scattered showers and possible thunderstorms. Up to 20 millimeters is expected on Thursday. Right now, it's mostly cloudy at 22. Over on the roads, a few projects to watch out for this evening on your drive. Expect slowdowns on King William Street between Scott Street and Highway 60. Both northbound and southbound have been reduced to just one lane due to construction. Highway maintenance on Highway 11 northbound at Alpine Ranch Road and Bracebridge is leaving one lane closed. And highway maintenance on Highway 592 northbound at Deer Lake Road at Emsdale. One lane and the north shoulder are closed for today. If you have a road or a weather tip, you can reach out, call, or text at 705-789-4464.
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0: On Moose FM. And before we get to more great Canadian music, I want to let you know what we're chatting about this hour. Tyler joining you on this True North Tuesday. So Canada's Strong Pass is back in effect as of this past Friday. And what are the parks do you think everybody needs to be checking out this summer? We'll also talk more about if you have a custom apron when it comes to doing barbecue and the apron you always wear when you're doing grilling. We'll also be rocking out to some Talking Heads, Dish Walla, coming up before your 5 p.m. news. And right now, Toronto on the Moose.

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Coming up in just a little bit, I want to know where is the best park to visit in Muskoka, because Parks Canada is going to give you free admission all throughout the summer with the Canada Strong Pass. And that's not all the pass gives you. You also get free and discounted travel with Via Rail. 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And passengers aged 18 to 24 benefit from discounted fares as well. And you also get free admission with Parks Canada and some other awesome goodies. So what are the parks you think everybody should be visiting throughout the summer? Got an answer here from Mackenzie that says, I feel like Algonquin Park is going to be a pretty popular answer.

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9: It'll get increasingly clear as it drops down to a low of 10 tonight, getting clear after midnight. On Wednesday, it's going to be a mix of sun and cloud, warming up to a high of 24, and then a cloudy Thursday with a chance of rain. So keep an umbrella close by, high of 18, and we could see up to 20 millimeters. Right now, it's mostly cloudy at 22, and then over on the roads, a couple of spots to watch out for. You can expect slowdowns on King William Street between Scott Street and Highway 60. Both northbound and southbound have been reduced to just one lane due to construction. Highway maintenance is happening on Highway 11 northbound at Alpine Ranch Road in Bracebridge. One lane is closed. And highway maintenance on Highway 592 in northbound at Deer Lake Road in Emsdale. One lane and the north shoulder are closed for today. If you have a road or a weather tip, you can reach out with a call or a text at 705-789-4464. And the Canada Strong Pass got started this past Friday. And it's lasting throughout the summer, giving you some awesome bonuses like free admission with Parks Canada. You can get into any national park or national historical site completely free. You also get discounts on overnight stays. So what are the parks that you think everybody should be checking out? Got an answer here. This one, it comes up from Rachel. She says, grew up near Parry Sound and Grundy Lake Provincial Park is always great for some family camping. Nice sandy beaches and some really scenic trails. Yeah, that's a great answer. Thank you so much for sending that in. If you want to tell me the great parks that you think people should be checking out this summer with the Canada Strong Pass, do so with a call or a text, 705-789-4464.
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0: And that was Once in a Lifetime, the Talking Heads. Tyler joining you on Moose FM 105.5, 437 on a True North Tuesday. Grant's joining us on the line. Last hour, we were talking about who the grill master at your home is. And do you have your own barbecue apron? Grant, do you have an apron that you always barbecue? Or when you're just outside cooking, guaranteed you're wearing this?
1: That I do, my friend. That I do.
0: What is your special cooking apron, Grant?
1: It's called I Smoke the Good Stuff. I used to work at Smoking a Hot Barbecue, giving the hand lots of weekends for a few years. And that's the apron I work there. I Smoke the Good Stuff.
0: I need to get myself an apron that says that, or just in general, an apron for barbecuing in general. I feel like I'm missing a step being a dad, but I don't have a special barbecue apron. Do you have one? Tell me, call or text 705-789-4464. Or what parks everybody should be checking out using their Canada Strong Pass. Dishwalla after the break.
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0: Tyler joining you on Moose FM 105.5 for a True North Tuesday. And a heads up that right now our Fly Farther contest is running with Muskoka Airport Air Canada. And the lovely people over at MyMuskokaNow.com have put together a great contest where we are giving away a pair of economy class tickets anywhere that Air Canada flies. And you'll also be going to Pearson in style with the Air Canada landline service. 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So head on over to MyMuskokaNow.com where we partnered again with Air Canada, Muskoka Airport, and us here at Moose FM to give away an awesome round trip where you can have lots of fun and not have to worry about remembering where you parked the car. 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

0: Yeah. Def Leppard Rocket, 4:53 on a Tuesday afternoon, a True North Tuesday afternoon. Just a bit of a correction. I said the Canada Strong Pass gets you in to all parks Canada. It's just national parks by Parks Canada. So you do still have to be going into provincial parks if there is a fee there. But for national parks, completely free to get in with the Canada Strong Pass. And we actually did get a listener telling us what national park they're excited to check out. They have family near Sudbury, and they love checking out the Thousand Island National Park. And they also recommend the one just a little bit around here in the Muskoka area, the Bruce Peninsula National Park. They say they love it, checking out the water over there. Yeah, they got some great views there. Haven't been there myself, but now that I got free admission there, I might just have to check it out later this summer. Weather update coming up after the break.
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1: Boost weather for Huntsville.
0: It's going to be just a few clouds as it drops down to a low of 10. We'll see those clouds clear away this evening. And on Wednesday, it will be a mix of sun and cloud at a high of 24. Then Thursday, have an umbrella close by, mix of sun and cloud, getting cloudier throughout the day, high of 18, and rain throughout the day, up to 20 millimeters is expected. Right now, it's mostly cloudy at 22. Over on the roads, a few projects to watch out for. Expect slowdowns on King William Street between Scott Street and Highway 60. Both northbound and southbound have been reduced to just one lane due to construction. Highway maintenance on Highway 11 northbound at Alpine Ranch Road in Bracebridge. One lane is closed, and there is highway maintenance on Highway 592 northbound at Deer Lake Road in Emsdale. One lane and the north shoulder are closed for today. Your 5 p.m. news is coming up in less than 10 minutes. Bare Naked Ladies on the Moose.
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1: Good afternoon, I'm Hillary Hilton. Construction continues on the King William Reconstruction Project in downtown Huntsville. This week, officials say crews will test a temporary water system and prepare for underground pipe replacement work. Last week, workers installed a temporary water line, rebuilt part of the road base, and added temporary traffic signals at Rogers Cove Drive. Businesses in the construction zone remain open, but drivers should expect delays as one lane remains open in each direction. Officials say temporary water service interruptions are also expected in the coming weeks, with advance notice provided before any disruptions. The District of Muskoka is working on ways to make it easier for residents, businesses, and visitors to access municipal services and find information. According to officials, the district is working on a service excellence project supported through the Rural Ontario Development Program. Officials say work includes creating a new website along with improvements to online services, service standards, and other initiatives. The new District of Muskoka website is expected to launch later this year, with service improvement work continuing beyond the launch. Five orphaned moose calves are getting a second chance at life in the wild thanks to the team at the Aspen Valley Wildlife Sanctuary. The calves, all less than a week old when they arrived, came to the sanctuary after being abandoned, separated from their mothers, or after their mothers were killed. Assistant Director of Animal Welfare Mon Naksomboon says caring for moose calves is challenging because they form strong bonds with their mothers and require a lot of space and frequent feedings. Naksomboon says the calves will spend about a year in rehabilitation before they can be released back into the wild, and the sanctuary's goal is to give the calves all the skills they need to survive on their own. She urges anyone who comes across what appears to be an abandoned moose calf or other animal to keep their distance and contact the closest rehabilitation center or the Ministry of Natural Resources. For more on the five calves and the Aspen Valley Wildlife Sanctuary, visit our website. Pat Best, a Bracebridge resident, was provincially recognized with the 2025 Ontario Senior Achievement Award for her contributions to the community. The award recognizes up to 20 individuals who have made outstanding contributions to their communities through volunteer or professional activities after the age of 65. According to officials, through her work as a volunteer with the Bracebridge United Church, Meals on Wheels, and the Out of the Cold program, Best has demonstrated humility, integrity, and tireless dedication, exemplifying an extraordinary and unwavering commitment to the Bracebridge community.
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3: In World Cup action tonight, Panama plays Croatia and Colombia will play the Democratic Republic of the Congo. Team Canada returns to action tomorrow, playing Switzerland at 3. In some off-the-ice hockey news, the Edmonton Oilers will have Mike Babcock behind the bench as their head coach going forward. Edmonton officially confirmed the hiring Tuesday morning, with Babcock becoming the 19th head coach in Oilers history. The move comes shortly after Babcock was cleared in an NHL investigation requested by the NHL Players Association relating to his brief time with the Columbus Blue Jackets in 2023.
0: Moose weather for Huntsville.
3: Clouds clearing away as it drops down to a low of 10. On Wednesday, it will be a mix of sun and cloud at a high of 24. And on Thursday, you'll want to have an umbrella close by. Cloudy high of 18 with a chance of showers and possible thunderstorms. We could see up to 20 millimeters.
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9: Clouds clearing away as it drops down to a low of 10. On Wednesday, it will be a mix of sun and cloud at a high of 24. And on Thursday, you'll want to have an umbrella close by. Cloudy high of 18 with a chance of showers and possible thunderstorms. We could see up to 20 millimeters.
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7: Clouds clearing away as it drops down to a low of 10. On Wednesday, it will be a mix of sun and cloud at a high of 24. And on Thursday, you'll want to have an umbrella close by. Cloudy high of 18 with a chance of showers and possible thunderstorms. We could see up to 20 millimeters.
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7: Clouds clearing away as it drops down to a low of 10. On Wednesday, it will be a mix of sun and cloud at a high of 24. And on Thursday, you'll want to have an umbrella close by. Cloudy high of 18 with a chance of showers and possible thunderstorms. We could see up to 20 millimeters.
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12: Clouds clearing away as it drops down to a low of 10. On Wednesday, it will be a mix of sun and cloud at a high of 24. And on Thursday, you'll want to have an umbrella close by. Cloudy high of 18 with a chance of showers and possible thunderstorms. We could see up to 20 millimeters.
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0: Moose weather for Huntsville.
11: Clouds clearing away as it drops down to a low of 10. On Wednesday, it will be a mix of sun and cloud at a high of 24. And on Thursday, you'll want to have an umbrella close by. Cloudy high of 18 with a chance of showers and possible thunderstorms. We could see up to 20 millimeters.
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